0: in a while, we need to take a break. 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

in high school, you stood there just staring at her. Today, she's as pretty as she was that night at the prom. 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

0: Cobb's Mill Inn in Weston, Connecticut is older than the American Revolution, yet its reputation for fine food is untarnished. So getting owner Julie Jones to switch from butter to bluebonnet for even 1 week took some doing. Until we showed her bluebonnet is made closer to butter than any other margarine. And not one customer noticed. Same buttery flavor. Right, Mrs. Jones?
1: Right.
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1: 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Remember? 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

can't make it without you. 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
1: Sunday will never be the same.
0: Sunday will never be the same. And neither will the other 6 days of the week. 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

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And this Thursday's deal is for Arnold's Park. 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

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That's all right. You probably didn't want to go to Clarksville anyway. 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

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Today, she's as pretty as she was that night at the prom. 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
1: Good morning. It's Jim Ryan just after 6 o'clock on a Tuesday morning inside a long set of Pure Oldie. How you doing today? 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Tuesdays? Ugh, Tuesdays are rough, man, but we're going to get through it together. We're kicking off the show with Mr. Ray Charles on Pure Oldies. Good morning.

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3: 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You gotta have connections.
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3: 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Star-kissed took him last month. 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All right, cut the comedy.
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3: Tell them Charlie sent you.
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0: 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It is the 9th of June today. Big headlines on this date in 1972. Elvis Presley, you're familiar with the king of rock and roll, no? He made history by selling out four consecutive nights at Madison Square Garden. You know, I was thinking about how, like, Elvis at the time, okay, arguably the biggest star on the planet. Like, everybody knew Elvis. Everyone still knows who Elvis is. I saw a thing on Facebook. It said, who's the biggest rock star of all time? I had to say it's Elvis Presley, right? So, but you think about all the time that's passed, and he's been gone for over 40 years or so, 50 years now, wow. And all the people that never really got to experience it, and how the turnover just of human beings on the earth changes, and now it's like Taylor Swift is like the Elvis of this time and the whole world knows who she is. And like in 50 years, what's that going to look like? It's just such a weird thing. I don't know. It's the things I think about. But June 9th, 1972, that's when the king of rock and roll sold out those shows at Madison Square Garden in New York City.
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1: Beatles wrapping it up. Here comes the sun on Pure Oldies. It's Jim Ryan. How you doing? So I was talking about Elvis a little while ago and those concerts that he did at Madison Square Garden in 1972. Attending the dates were a variety of stars, including, this is crazy, John Lennon, George Harrison. Okay, two of the Beatles were there. That's got to be intimidating, even for the king of rock and roll. David Bowie, Art Garfunkel, and Bob Dylan were all at these concerts. Can you imagine? Imagine that, being at a concert looking over, oh, there's John Lennon and George Harrison. Hey, guys.
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0: live. So in just a little while, we're going to talk about celebrity birthdays today. And about 8:50, we'll do a segment that I do called Happiness in the Small Moments. And I have a pretty good one today. I just want to share with you. It's small, but it was just one of those moments that made me smile. And I was like, there it is right there. That's my happiness in the small moment. So we'll talk about that coming up as well. Lots of great music on the way. Moody Blues coming up, and American Breed's going to kick it off.
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0: 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Celebrity birthdays today, not a lot. One big one, though, I want to talk about. Let's talk about a couple of the secondary ones. Okay, there's a band called Star Sailor. They were an alternative band in the 2000s. I actually saw them in concert once when I used to live in Boston. They played at a club called the Middle East, which is like a classic club in Cambridge, Massachusetts. So Star Sailor, happy birthday to James Walsh. Matt Bellamy from Muse, lead singer of Muse, today's his birthday. I love them. They're great. Let's see, Mick Box from Uriah Heep. There's actually a guy named Mick Box. That's a rough one. Jackie Wilson was born on this date. Cole Porter and Les Paul. Mr. Les Paul. If it weren't for him and Leo Fender, music would not be what it is today. The creator, arguably, of one of the first solid body electric guitars, the Les Paul. Born on this date in 1915. Happy birthday.
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0: It's Johnny Rivers on Pure Oldies. Let's see what happened in rock and roll history on this day. 1984, Cyndi Lauper scored her first number one hit on the Top 100 with, you know what song it was? It wasn't Girls Just Want to Have Fun. It was Time After Time. That song's classic. 2017, Glenn Campbell released his 64th and final album called Adios after his diagnosis of Alzheimer's disease. Oh, so sad. What an end to such a life. Glenn Campbell, this date back in 2017.
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0: 5. Wrap it up with the Beatles on Pure Oldies. Okay, happiness in the small moments. So I'm driving up my street the other day, right? I live in a little rural neighborhood, and there's a lot of new families in the neighborhood, a lot of young couples and children and that kind of thing. So I'm driving up the street on my street, and I see this guy. He's taking a walk with his baby in a stroller and his young son, who looked to be about, I don't know, maybe 3 or 4. It's hard to tell. And so, you know, I try to be a friendly neighbor. I drive by and I wave to the guy. And he just ignores me. And I'm like, well, maybe he didn't see me, or maybe, you know, he had his headphones on. He was like in the zone. That's cool. And I just driving up the street and I look back in my rearview mirror, and the little boy, the 3-year-old boy, turns around and waves to me. And it just made me feel so good. I'm like, did he feel bad that his father ignored me? Was he like, hey, dad, that guy's wave? Like, I don't know what happened, but the little kid waved back to me. And I don't know. It just made me smile.
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You know, it's Tuesday. It's kind of no man's land, and it's sort of the no man's land hour, too. It's like the 9 o'clock hour. We still got a ways to go, guys. This is Toys Now, a lover's concerto on Pure Oldies.

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Stones wrapping up with Ruby Tuesday. I saw the Stones on the Steel Wheels tour in 1989, and that is one of the specific memories I have when they played that song, Ruby Tuesday. I remember they did a tribute to the Beatles, too, and they had a big screen behind them, and they, like, showed the Beatles on screen, and he was like, this song's going out to some of my friends, and everybody cheered. I can't remember if it was that song, though. I think it may have been Ruby Tuesday, but I don't know. It's just one of those. I mean, it was a long time ago. It was like 35 years ago, so hard to believe, right? We got the Foundations coming up next. Also, Roberta Flack, Don't Talk Back.

0: also Roberta Flack, Don't Talk Back.
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1: 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I don't want to bum you out, but I do have to mention Anthony Stewart Head, who played John.

0: Isles on Buffy the Vampire Slayer. I don't know if you used to watch that TV show or not. I got obsessed with it. He just passed away. He also played the bad guy, Rupert, in Ted Lasso. Great actor. Known for his Folgers commercials in the late 80s, early 90s. You may have seen these commercials, too. There was a whole string of them, and he played this character that was just really popular at the time. And he passed away, and it made me sad. And I was thinking about Buffy the Vampire Slayer. So they've lost him. They lost the actress who played Dawn, Michelle Trachtenberg. She passed away young. She was only in her 40s. And Xander, the actor who played Xander, he just passed away as well. And it's like, what's happening? All these, they're not even contemporaries. They're younger than me, and they're passing away. We also lost Dawson from Dawson's Creek, James Vanderbeek. Like, he was 48 years old. I'm sorry, I'm just bumming out for a second. That's all right. We'll turn it around, though. We got a lot of great music coming up.
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1: Is she really going out with him?
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1: Hello there. You know, I've been all around this wonderful world of ours, and in all of this world, nothing else is silly putty. What is silly putty? Well, it's a real solid liquid. If you pull it so, it'll go forever, like taffy. But if you give it a sharp tug, it'll break like a biscuit. Now, when you make silly putty round and drop it, it'll bounce higher than a rubber ball. And here's something else you can do with silly putty. Flatten it, press a picture in your newspaper, lift it, stretch it this way and that, and you'll get something that's really funny. Always put your silly putty back in its egg, or it will run slowly away. You can buy silly putty for $1 wherever toys are sold. And remember, nothing else is silly putty.
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1: Dave Clark 5, wrapping it up on Pure Oldies with Jim Ryan. Let's see what else was going on in rock history today. Let's go way back. Let's see. This is in order of year. So we'll start off in 1963. The Beatles, on their last night of their tour with Roy Orbison, performed at King George's Hall in Lancashire. Now, Lancashire, that wasn't that mentioned in a Beatles song? Now they know how many holes in Lancashire or whatever? I don't know. So all these little lyrics are like bouncing around in my head. And this is the first time I ever learned that the Beatles and Roy Orbison were on tour together. Because you think about the future when George Harrison and Roy Orbison got in the Traveling Wilburys together. So maybe that was the start of their relationship. Who knows? Johnny Rivers coming up next on Pure Oldies.
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0: 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Well, we're coming up on 11 o'clock. I'm starting to get really hungry, so we're going to start contemplating lunch. If you have any ideas ever, just please reach out to me. Also, if you want to tell me what you're having for lunch, I would love to hear that. You can reach out to me as well. Dionne Warwick is coming up in a few minutes. Also, Dupree's on Pure Oldies.
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0: 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This song, the number one song of the day I was born. 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

0: 5. You know, earlier I said that if you wanted to get in touch with me to let me know what you have for lunch, please do so. I didn't give you a way to get in touch with me. The best way right now is through my Instagram. My Instagram name is, I'm going to sort of spell it out for you because it's silly. It's Jimmy, but it's not Jimmy, it's Jimmy. So it's Jim, and then J-I-M-M-A-Y. So if you do a search for that, you'll find me on Instagram, and you can message me through there. Let me know like what you're doing for lunch and stuff, because like I'm always looking for new ideas, especially in the 11 o'clock hour when I get really hungry. So please reach out.
1: I'm U.S. Transportation Secretary Sean Duffy. 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

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It's the Beatles and Day Tripper.

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It's Joe Jones. You talk too much. Something I've been accused of at times, but that's why they pay me professionally to do this, so I can get it all out on the air, right? 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

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All right, that is going to do it for me. It's Jim Ryan. I am taking off now to go eat lunch. Like I said before, I'm craving junk food today. I want french fries. I want burgers. I want like 10 cheeseburgers. I feel like I could eat 10 of them. And I know once I ate one, I'd be full, but I feel like right now I'd be 10. So I'm just going to curb those urges, and I'm going to try to eat something healthy today. Something stupid like a chicken Caesar salad. But you know what? It's healthy, so that's how that works. Mindy's up next. She's got a twin spin coming up in the 12 o'clock hour, and lots of great oldies on the way. I'll talk to you tomorrow.

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Good afternoon. I'm Mindy Novotny. There's two twin spins today. I've got one for you this hour and again in the 5 o'clock hour. And I have four ways you're mowing your lawn wrong. It's the Platters now on Pure Oldies.

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And this Thursday's deal is for Arnold's Park. 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

0: 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Ideally, you just want to make one pass over each part of your yard and not have to roll your heavy mower over it again.
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Talking about ways you're mowing your lawn wrong, we'll discuss using the wrong mower for the job. 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

0: 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Are you using the wrong mower for the job? Do you really need a riding mower? They're hard to maneuver if your yard isn't big enough. 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Most people aren't and should stick with a push mower instead. 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

0: Millions of Americans are doing just that. They eat well, but wisely, with Mazola Corn Oil and Mazola Margarine. Mazola Corn Oil, because Mazola cuts down saturated fat in the diet. In delicious salad dressings and tender, juicy fried foods, Mazola cuts down saturated fat when used instead of some more saturated fats and oils. There's no more delicious way to eat well, but wisely. Mazola Margarine, because the pure liquid Mazola Corn Oil in Mazola Margarine has less saturated fat than the hydrogenated oil most other margarines use. Yes, less saturated fat. And Mazola Margarine has a light, golden, delicious flavor that makes everything taste its Sunday best. So eat well, but wisely. 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

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Coming up, one last way you could be mowing your lawn wrong. Smokey Robinson and the Miracles now from 1965.

0: 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One last way you're mowing your lawn wrong. You've never sharpened the blades. Dull blades can tear your grass instead of cutting it. You can buy a sharpener online for about 10 bucks. Just don't get them too sharp because that's not good either. Razor sharp blades are more likely to chip if they hit a rock. You want them to be about as sharp as a kitchen knife, but not as sharp as a razor blade. So find that sweet spot.
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Nothing does it like 7-Up. 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Fresh, clean tasting 7-Up. It goes so good when you're taking a break, a 7-Up break. 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

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Coming up, we'll talk about things people are 100% brainwashed into believing they need. Gary Lewis and the Playboys now sure gonna miss her.

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0: 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People on social media are talking about things that we're 100% brainwashed into believing we need. I got a chuckle out of this one. 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

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A 12-step skincare routine? 12 steps? 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

0: 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People on social media talking about things we're 100% brainwashed into believing we need. Another highlight, the newest phone every year, no matter the price. This was probably the most common answer. Some people do it to have the latest tech and features. Others do it for the status symbol. And some people noted that the manufacturers push it too by making the previous outdated, no longer useful.
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1: It's D'Lo and Daly for Kellogg's Corn Flakes.
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1: 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You think there's room for both of us?
2: Woo! That's corny. Corny is Kellogg's Corn Flakes.
1: You ever been to see a turkey shoot?
2: No, but I've seen a cereal bowl.
3: Ooh, that's corny.
2: Corny is Kellogg's Corn Flakes. Guy in a restaurant says to the waiter, the coffee tastes like mud, but the Kellogg's Corn Flakes is great.
1: How come the coffee tastes like mud?
2: It was ground this morning.
1: Ooh, how come the Kellogg's Corn Flakes is great?
2: Because it's made

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0: 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People on social media talking about things that we're 100% brainwashed into believing we need. Another highlight. A lot of things for babies, especially new things. Someone said, babies don't need new things. Parents think they need things. Someone else added, a lot of things for dogs. I get it, you love your dog, but just like babies, they will survive without all the junk.
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Something else people say we're 100% brainwashed into believing we need? A replacement. 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

0: 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A couple more things people on social media are talking about that we're 100% brainwashed into believing we need to carry a water bottle around and drink water all day long. I don't know. It's important to stay hydrated. And gobs of toothpaste. This is probably true. You only need a pea-sized amount.
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There's another twin spin on the way, and it's a group you still have an opportunity to see live. It's the Buckinghams now on Pure Oldies.

He asked you at least a dozen times before you finally said yes. Today, he still looks at you the same way. Relive all your favorites every day. 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
2: Okay, it's time. Are you ready to beat the summer heat? Hey, it's Lee. Aspen Air, they've got your back, celebrating 20 years of keeping homes cool and comfy. 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Trust me, you don't want to sweat it out. 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

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And now it's back to 1962. 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
1: 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And now I'm back to let you know I can really shake 'em down.

0: 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I've got the results ranked from the most buyable to the least, and we'll discuss it tomorrow. Have a great night.
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Today, she's as pretty as she was that night at the prom. We remember, too. 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